0: Pasifiki Tonga to a long-term extension. The 21-year-old prop will remain in Wollongong until at least the end of the 2029 NRL season. In tennis, Alex de Minaur is currently facing off against fellow Aussie James Duckworth in the second round of the Canadian Open, and the licence for the Giants Super Netball team is set to be taken over by Sports Entertainment Group. That's the latest. I'm Lachlan Gray.
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2: Forecast for the rest of your Wednesday afternoon on the Sunshine Coast. Mostly sunny and light winds. Maroochydore, Caloundra and Noosa Heads are all 23 degrees. It's 25 degrees in Nambour and Mullaney and the Hinterland 22.

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1: Hello, I'm Jefferson Shaw. The federal government says AI data centres will still be required to underwrite their own power, even if the policy is opposed by some jurisdictions. Labor will force data centres to produce their own renewable energy to help reduce pressure on the grid. The Queensland and Northern Territory governments say they'll both reject the mandates. But Energy Minister Chris Bowen has told the National

And you just heard Jet with Look What You've Done. That track was the third single from their debut album, which was Get Born and released in 2003. It peaked at number 14 in Australia. Before that,

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Time now, 13 after 5, and hits on the way very shortly from Eddie Cochran in just a moment. Some Robin Gibb going solo. I'll play Donna Fargo as well. If you're heading out and about the roads at the moment, best time of the day to drive because basically you get no accidents, well, most of the time anyway. Pretty good on all the major roads. Calantra Road, Nickham Way, Sunshine Motorway flowing quite nicely. Just getting on to Calantra Road, though, from the Bells Creek Arterial Road. Got some road works there.

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Belinda Carlisle when she was with the Go-Go's. Our Lips Are Sealed and the Searchers before that, Needles and Pins. At 10 past 8 with Jason McLean this morning. Got your latest fuel prices very shortly. Geez, I tell you what, they're climbing up the fuel excise. That's dropped off. Also, some great music on the way this hour. Gloria Estefan. Got some early Cliff Richard. The Reels. Chris Rea. Couple of duos as well, John Farnham, Human Nature, and also Kenny Rogers had a big hit with Kim Carnes, early 80s, played that as well. Talking Heads right after this too from the Doobie Brothers. Keeps you running, Sunshine FM morning.